0: This is Sunny 99.1. You found Delilah with Houston's Love Songs at Night. It is Talk About It Tuesday night. Welcome aboard. Welcome, my friend. I'm so glad that you've come home. I'm glad that you are here. I'm going to be with you all night long, sharing your stories from the heart. Don't call me and say, play a song for so-and-so because I love her, because I love him. I need a story. I need you to tell me your hopes, your dreams, your obstacles, and how you're overcoming them. I need a story that will touch your heart. And then I'm going to take that story and wrap it up and give it back to you as a gift in a song. You're listening to Delilah.
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0: Come home to Delilah. Hi, Jenny. What can I do for you?
16: Well, I've been happily married for almost 26 years now. And I think I've got the best man in the whole world. We've had lots of ups and downs in our marriages. And he has just been the rock in my life. And I tell him every day I love him, and it just doesn't seem enough. But he has shown me what real love is, and I wish every woman in the whole world could have a man just like him.
0: Is there a song that you would like to hear for your hubby of this many years, or shall I find one for you?
16: I would like you to find one that would just fit him so appropriately. It's just really amazing, and 26 years, long time to be married. And I would like to be 56.
0: Yeah, I don't think you're going to find many people that have enjoyed the depth of the intimate love you've shared with your husband.
16: If he was dying and needed my heart, I would give it to him. That's just how much love I have for him. And I know he would do the same for me.
0: Well, let me find a song that tries to express just a little bit of that incredible love.
16: Oh, thank you so much.
0: Thank you, honey. God bless you.
16: You have a wonderful evening.

Hey, it's Dana. Brittany in Humble was almost in tears. She can't wait to see Chicago in Sticks. She's in school, totally stressed out. And she said, this was such a delight. Well, we'll have your Chicago tickets tomorrow morning. Just win our Battle of the Burbs on Sunny 99.1. Start here, stay here.

Come on in, Houston. Settle in for the night with me. You found Delilah on Sunny 99.1, Houston's love songs. In fact, these are the greatest love songs of all time. I've got those for you all night long. I would be remiss on this Tuesday night if I did not mention the fact that I have two, not one, but two fabulous podcasts that you can listen to anytime you like. One is called Love Someone with Delilah. Been doing it for 8 years, 7 or 8 years now. And we talk to fascinating people. So if you've never listened, you got a whole lot of podcasts, like 24, 26 we put out every year. And we've been doing this for 7 or 8 years. So you got a lot of catching up to do. Elton John and Michael Bublé and Cher and so many fascinating people that have shaped our lives. And then my second podcast is called Have a Little Faith. And it's not really interviews. It's just phone calls that I've taken on this radio show where people want to explore or share how the Almighty has impacted their life. It's not a religious podcast by any stretch of the imagination. I am not a preacher. I am not a teacher. I'm just somebody who realizes how much God loves me. And I share that enthusiasm with you in my podcast, Have a Little Faith. So check that out. We'll be back. You're listening to Delilah.

0: of the evening, Houston. This is Sunny 99.1. You've called Delilah. Hi, who's this?
1: This is Vivek calling for his for my wife's birthday tonight.
2: Hi, Vivek. Welcome aboard. What is your wife's name?
1: Reshmi.
2: You both have gorgeous names, Vivek and Reshmi. Happy birthday to her. Tell me what you love most about your bride.
1: What I love about my wife and we just as a family is she's the glue, she's the rock, she's super loving, fun, brings a smile on all of our faces.
2: You said a whole lot in with very few words. Glue, the rock, super loving, and fun.
1: Yes.
2: What more could a person ask for in life than a partner who has all those wonderful qualities?
1: I know, right?
2: You are a blessed man.
1: Yes, I am, and we're a blessed family to have her.
2: When we say we're a blessed family, who is wishing her a happy birthday besides you?
1: Yeah, tonight it's going to be her parents, her brother, and me.
2: I will play a sweet song. You have a great celebration.
1: Thank you so much. Have a good night. Have a blessed night.

We open up the phone lines so that we can talk to you, so that we can listen to you, so that we can play songs for you. I'm going to be here all evening long to listen to your stories, to find out who's on your heart, and hopefully to inspire you with great songs throughout the night.

0: What can I do for you?
1: I just wanted to dedicate a song for my father.
0: And what do you want to tell Dad?
1: That I love him, and I'm glad that he's put up with me for all these years, and I'm sorry for everything that I've done.
0: So, if you were to make a list of the 10 most foolish things that Scott has done, counting down, what would be number 8, 9, and 10?
1: 10 would probably be me going to juvenile court for getting in trouble at school, and then 9 would probably be for telling him that I hated him and I never wanted to be with him anymore, and I couldn't even think of a number 8.
0: How old are you?
1: 15.
0: Whoa. So what's going on in your world that you're acting out so violently at 15 years old, young man?
1: Well, I was so upset when my grandmother passed away, and I didn't know how to handle it, and I flipped out on everybody, and I could never, like, really tell my true emotions to anybody.
0: Well, I will play a song of apology to your dad, and I'm proud of you for being man enough to step up to the plate and say I was a knucklehead. But I'd also encourage your dad, if he's listening, to please get you a good counselor, a school counselor, somebody that you can work through this stuff with, so that the foolish choices you're making at 15 will stop at 15 and not continue to 16, 18, 25, 40, and 50. Okay?
1: Thank you so much.
0: You have a good night.

it's Dana. How about we start your Wednesday off encouraging you with hope and positivity? 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No.

It's Sunny 99.1, Houston's Love Songs. The greatest love songs of all time, I might add, with me, Delilah, keeping you company here on your radio dial all night long. The last couple of nights on this show, we've been talking about gratitude and making a big old list, a huge page, pages filled with gratitude. When you start writing all the things you're grateful for, like ducks on the pond, we have a creek that runs through our farm. And yesterday I saw the most beautiful buffalo heads, they're called, these beautiful wild ducks that were swimming. They were gorgeous. And I'm thankful for the fact that it hasn't been raining the last few days. But I want to know all the things you're grateful for. And I want to share those things via the airwaves tonight and every night. So come in, make yourself at home. I got the teapot on and I want to hear who you're grateful for. You're listening to Delilah.

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10: Delilah. Hi, Nancy. What can I do for you tonight?
11: Tell me how to make the pain go away. My fiance and I were together for like 2 years and 7 months, and then he just decided to pack up and leave, and he left me a note. The last part of the note that he left me, he says, I still care about you. I just can't live with you. Sorry, have a nice life. Well, how do you have a nice life when you still have the pain and you still wonder what you did wrong?
10: Well, you didn't do anything wrong. I'm guessing for him to pack up and leave a little note like that, he probably had somebody else waiting in the car.
11: I mean, I don't know. Like I said, I don't know. And I tried to get a hold of him to, you know, to ask him.
10: Because you need some closure and you need some answers.
11: Yeah. And I can't get any closure. I mean, I have tried so hard to go on.
10: When you've invested over 2 years of your life in someone, it doesn't go on in 2 or 3 or 4 or 5 weeks. So catch yourself a break. Recognize that the person that you were loving isn't the right one for you, or he would have never treated you like this. In time, you will go on. But right now, you just got to put one foot in front of the other and make it through each day.
11: I try and stay as busy as I can.
10: Stay busy, make friends, go do things that are healthy for you, take care of you, and give yourself permission to grieve your loss. And when it's time to move on, your heart will know that.
11: It's just sometimes it's just so hard. And then you see

0: This is Sunny 99.1. You found Delilah with Houston's Love Songs at Night. And it's time for our first Delilah Dilemma of the evening. Tonight's Delilah's Dilemma is from Liza. She says, my Delilah's Dilemma is that I can't seem to get over the fact that my ex-husband has moved on and now has a new life. Sure, we had some problems, but I was willing to stick it out. I was willing to make it work for our kids' sake. But my husband decided he didn't want to be married to me any longer. He said he loved me, but he wasn't in love with me, and he left us. Not only did he leave our family, he fell in love and remarried within a year of our divorce. I'm not convinced he wasn't seeing her beforehand. Now he and his wife have a daughter and a baby on the way. He's tried to stay close to the two children we had together, but I am so hurt and so angry that I don't want him or his new wife around my children. I know they're his kids as well, but I feel like he doesn't deserve them. He doesn't deserve their love because of what he has done to us by leaving us. He could have stayed. He could have made our marriage work. He could have continued to be a family. But instead, he just ended it and left. When he has our kids over to his new house, I freak out the entire time they're gone and call my teenage daughter to find out if she's okay, what they're doing. Is this normal? Now that he has a child and a baby on the way, I realize there's no real way for us to reconcile or put our family back together, but I can't seem to get over this rage I constantly feel inside. Any advice? Sincerely, Liza. Liza, Liza, Liza, I will have my answer to you next. You're listening to Delilah.
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Tonight's letter comes from Liza, who was married, had two children, and then her husband stopped loving her and started loving someone else. He's now married to that someone else with a child and one on the way, and Liza can't let go. Here's my advice to you, Liza. You are killing yourself. Your bitterness, your anger, your unforgiveness will kill you. Physically, it will manifest itself as cancer or heart disease or some other illness. You cannot carry this level of unforgiveness around and not have it turn inwards and hurt you. Secondly, you're killing your relationship with your kids. You think you're in a battle, in a contest, and you're pulling them away from their dad. And now you're winning that tug of war. But when they're older, the tide will turn and they will realize what you're doing. And they will not be happy with the way you have treated them. And you will destroy the relationship you have with them. Does your husband deserve your forgiveness? Absolutely not. So what? You have to forgive him. Not because he's earned it or deserved it. What he did was hurtful and wrong. So what? It's done. Forgiveness is a gift you give yourself. And it doesn't mean that you say, oh, what you did is great. It's fine by me. I'm over it. It means what you're saying is, I'm no longer going to hang on to this anger and rage and let it consume me. I'm going to let God deal with that and then give it over to God. You cannot hold on, Liza, to this anger. It's time for you to put the past in the past, to accept that life is change and yours changed dramatically. Now, make it the best life you can possibly make it.

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2: This show is about you, about your heart and your dreams, about your hopes for the future and your wonderful memories of the past. This show is about songs to speak to your heart and speak to the hearts of those that you love. So if you found us for the first time after hours, I'm glad you're here.

0: This is Sunny 99.1. Welcome aboard and thank you for being here with me tonight. You found Delilah. I've got Houston's love songs for you all night long. Each night I come into the studio and I turn down the lights and I turn up the heart light. I want to share my heart, the good and the bad, the healed parts and the broken parts. I want to be authentic, transparent, and kind. I'm not always nice. If you've listened to me for any length of time, you know Mama D is not always nice. I think nice is kind of a fakey word. I don't think everybody or anybody is always nice, but I do try to always be kind and compassionate, even when I don't feel like it. Even when my cup has run dry, can always find the strength to be kind. So come on in, make yourself at home, and I will find your favorite songs to touch your heart and to help you spread kindness all night long. You're listening to Delilah.
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0: I got a sweet note from Dorothy who says, today, Mike and I celebrated 27 years together. Happy anniversary, happy anniversary, happy anniversary, happy anniversary. She says, he makes me laugh. He gives me his shoulders to support me when I'm down. I thank God for putting Mike in my path 29 years ago. Please play our wedding song tonight. Dorothy, thank you for letting me be a part of your anniversary celebration.

Hey, it's Dana. Brittany in Humble was almost in tears. She can't wait to see Chicago in Styx. She's in school, totally stressed out, and she said this was such a delight. Well, we'll have your Chicago tickets tomorrow morning. Just win our Battle of the Burbs on Sunny 99.1. 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

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I'm Delilah with Houston's Love Songs at Night. Are you going through a tough time right now? A time where you don't know what to do? You got some big decisions to make? Guess what? You don't have to make them today. You don't. You don't have to make those big decisions in the spur of a moment. I always do. I always make major decisions in an instant. But I think my brain works through them when I'm not really paying attention. Like, I think my subconscious or something must be working out the details. But you don't have to make that big decision right now. Give yourself space. Give yourself time. Give yourself grace, okay? And the most important thing is give yourself the space to pray. God knows exactly what path you need to take, what path will be best for you and those that you love. So ask him. And I'm such a knucklehead, I can't just say, God, show me, because then I misinterpret every sign. I'm like, God, close the doors that you want closed. Open the door. Just one. Don't give me a choice. And the one that should be open, that you want opened, open it. Open it wide and make it obvious to me that that is the door I'm supposed to choose. Hope that helps give you a little peace tonight. You're listening to Delilah.

0: It's Sunny 99.1, Houston's Love Songs. The greatest love songs of all time, I might add, with me, Delilah, keeping you company here on your radio dial all night long. I saw a quote and I saved it. I took a picture of it and I saved it so that I could share it with you. It says, as the world fights to figure everything out, I'll be the one holding doors for strangers, letting people cut in line in front of me in traffic, saying good morning, keeping babies entertained in grocery lines, stopping to talk to someone who looks like they're lonely, tipping generously, waving at police, sharing food, giving children a thumbs up, being patient with sales clerks, smiling at folks passing by, and buying a stranger a cup of coffee. Why? Because I will not stand to live in a world where love is invisible. Won't you join me in showing kindness, understanding, and judging less? Be kind to a stranger, give grace to a friend who's having a bad day, and be forgiving of yourself. Something to think about. You're listening to Delilah.
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1: Delilah. 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
2: I just want to dedicate a song to my girlfriend. 2 years, 5 months. 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
1: 2 years, 5 months with who?
2: Oh, my girlfriend, Cindy.
1: So Cindy's there with you in the car, which makes it kind of tough for you to gush about how wonderful she is.
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1: Ah, she's not in the car yet. Quick, tell me the top five things that you adore about Cindy.
2: You know, she understands me, her smile, her drive, her personality, her being her. 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Can't ask for anything more.

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2: Have you joined us for the first time tonight? 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You're not going to find arguments here. We're not a talk show trying to get you riled up. We're here to listen to you. To listen to you talk about your kids and your hopes and your dreams and your love. 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

0: You found Delilah here on Sunny 99.1. This is Houston's Love Songs at Night. Listening to people, listening to their stories, listening to people when they're ramped up and they feel like their mind's about to explode, or listening to people when they're mourning and they have no words. They can't even put words to their pain. Sometimes that is all a person needs. Someone to listen, not to fix it, not to offer advice, but just to listen. I know that is hard. It is hard for me. Sometimes it's darn near impossible for me. I'm not saying put up with addictive behavior or manipulation. I am saying sometimes people need you to just listen. I heard someone say one time, God gave us two ears so we can listen twice as much, and one mouth, twice as much than we talk. Something to think about. You're listening to Delilah.
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2: This is Dave.
1: Hi, Dave. What can I do for you?
2: I want to make a request to my fiance, Heidi. We've just got back from Disneyland and just got back home now.
1: So you've been on the road a while.
2: Yeah.
1: And while you were driving the highways and byways of life, were you listening to my show?
2: Oh, yes.
1: Okay. Well, then in that case, I will play whatever you want to hear if I've got it. What do you want to hear?
2: You have Journey's Open Arms.
1: I will play it. You have a great rest of your night.
2: All right. Thank you very much.

0: Hey, it's Dana. How about we start your Wednesday off encouraging you with hope and positivity? Tell me something good tomorrow morning at 6:20 on Sunny 99.1, Houston's best variety of the 80s, 90s, and today.
1: I'm going on during this time. I feel there's no one to save me. This all or nothing really got away. You're driving me crazy.

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1: And now it is time for our second Delilah Dilemma feature of the evening, our late night dilemma. Tonight's Delilah's Dilemma says, I have a dilemma and I don't know what to do. We have a beach house. My husband owns the majority of it. His sister owns about a quarter of it. But if you ask her, she owns it. She decorates it. She usually only spends time during the summer, but she's recently retired rather early, and now she is there all the time. She's a little too close to my husband, and I feel very left out. We had friends visit for a weekend, and she is always in the middle of our conversation. When her friends come over, my husband and I retire to another room to let her visit. We have no problem with that. But if we go anywhere, she invites herself along every single time. Oh, and she never pays for anything. She expects us to. I'm starting to snap at her because she's always there in my face. I hate myself for it, but I cannot help it. I can't load the dishwasher even without her fixing it when I walk away. I start to set the table, she takes over. I run into a store, she has to go. She corrects me on everything in front of everyone. My stomach is in knots. If I say anything to my husband, it will blow up in my face. I hate myself for feeling like this, but what can I do? Everything always has to revolve around her, and no matter where I go, I cannot seem to get away from her. Please help. I hate feeling like this, dreading another day with my sister-in-law. We will be back. I will be back with my best Delilah dilemma response coming up next. You're listening to Delilah.
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Tonight's Delilah's Dilemma is from a listener who shares a property with her sister-in-law. And her sister-in-law is a pain in the patootie. Here's what you do. You set a boundary. You don't expect your husband to set a boundary. You set the boundary. If you load the dishwasher and she fixes it, turn around and say, you know what? Since you're not happy with the way I load the dishwasher, I'm not going to load the dishwasher from now on. You can do it. And then you let it go. If she starts to insert herself in your trips to the grocery store, you say, no, I need a little time alone. I will see you when I get back. And then you get in your car and you leave. You have to set boundaries. Get the book Boundaries by Dr. Cloud and Dr. Townsend. That will help you far more than anything I have to say. And good luck.

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2: Your request, your dedications, your favorite love songs all night long. Wherever you are, whatever you're doing, I'm glad you are doing it here with us. If you have a story to share, someone that has touched your heart in a real way, call me and tell me and let me know, and I will find the perfect song for you.

0: It's Sunny 99.1, Houston's Love Songs. The greatest love songs of all time, I might add, with me, Delilah, keeping you company here on your radio dial all night long. I have a friend named Leanne who is so full of wisdom and grace. She has grace for everyone. It's like she doesn't look at the problem. She looks beyond the problem and looks at the heart of the individual. And she shared this thought with me. Well, it's several thoughts, but I wanted to share it with you. It's written by somebody named Randall Monroe. It says, take wrong turns, talk to strangers, open unmarked doors. And if you see a group of people in a field, go find out what they're doing. Do things without always knowing how they'll turn out. You're curious and smart and bored, and all you see is the choice between working hard and slacking off. There are so many adventures that you miss because you're waiting to think of a plan. To find them, look for tiny, interesting choices. And remember that you are always making up the future as you go. Isn't that good? If you see a group of people in a field, go find out what they're doing. I love that. I am that person. If I see a group of people talking, chattering, laughing, I want to know the joke. I want to know what they're doing. I want to know if they're playing ball or talking about their grandkids. I want in on the conversation. I just thought I would share that with you tonight just to inspire your heart. You're listening to Delilah.
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0: Hi, good evening. Welcome to the Delilah Show. Who's this?
1: This is Christine.
0: Christine, what can I do for you?
1: Well, I'm looking for a little bit of unbiased advice. Considering you don't know me, I was in a relationship for 9 years, and he recently broke up with me. Well, it's been about 4 months. The whole I love you, but I'm not in love with you thing. And all of my friends, you know, their first instinct is to throw me an I hate this person pity party, which isn't necessarily the case. I'm not angry at him. I don't hate him. I don't think that he did anything wrong. It's just hard. It's very hurtful, and I'm having a little bit of problems coping with it.
0: So you're saying you want to feel your feelings and that's not okay?
1: Oh, I know it's okay. I guess basically, you know, I don't even know how to go about getting over it. And, you know, the timeline on when it's okay to not be sad anymore.
0: Oh, please. How old are you?
1: I'm 29.
0: Okay, you're old enough to know that there's no such timeline. You're old enough to know that you get to grieve and mourn and hurt and cry and heal at whatever pace you need to mourn and cry and hurt and heal.
1: Yeah, I do know that.
0: Go get some Haagen-Dazs. Find a girlfriend that you can talk to and cry.
1: It's what I need to do. You know, I really haven't done it yet.
0: Well, then go do that, you silly. I'll play a really sad song that will bring it on.
1: Thanks. I appreciate it.
0: Because that's the kind of friend I am.
1: Good. I'm glad I've got one.
0: You need to cry.
1: I do.
0: You need to cry and mourn and realize that you gave a piece of your heart, a piece of your soul, and you had planned your dreams around this person, it sounds like.
1: I did. I really did.
0: And now those dreams have come crashing down.
1: Yeah.
0: And you need to just go cry, all right?
1: I will. Thanks, Delilah.
0: Bye-bye, sweetie.

Hey, it's Dana. Brittany in Humble was almost in tears. She can't wait to see Chicago in Styx. She's in school, totally stressed out. And she said, this was such a delight. Well, we'll have your Chicago tickets tomorrow morning. Just win our Battle of the Burbs on Sunny 99.1. Start here, stay here.

Would you cry if you saw me crying? And would you save my soul tonight? Would you tremble if I touched your lips? Or would you laugh? Oh, please tell me this. Now would you die for the one you love?

0: Hi, you've called the Delilah Show. Who is this?
1: Justin.
0: Hi, Justin. This is Delilah. What can I do for you?
1: I'd like to request a song for my girlfriend.
0: What's her name?
1: Morgan.
0: And what do you want to tell Morgan?
1: That she's in my thoughts and I had a wonderful birthday with her.
0: It was her birthday or your birthday?
1: My birthday.
0: Your birthday.
1: Yeah. Well, she's not really my girlfriend yet. I'm working on it.
0: Aha. It's wishful thinking.
1: Yes.
0: So what do we have to do to cross that threshold from good friends to girlfriend?
1: I have no idea. She just does something to me that it's hard to explain.
0: Okay, so what are you waiting for, buddy?
1: I don't know yet, the right moment.
0: If you're sounding this dreamy on the phone to me, sounds to me like you got a bad.
1: Yeah, I'd say I do.
0: And if she's being that sweet to celebrate your birthday with you, then obviously she likes you a lot.
1: I guess you're right. I guess I'm going to have to do that.
0: I guess so. You have a good night. Good luck.
1: Thank you.

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I'm Madison. 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

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It's Madison playing Houston's best variety of the 80s, 90s, and today. And we're also connecting you directly with us. There's this new talkback mic you might have heard us talking about. 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

0: Sunny 99.1, Houston's best variety of the 80s, 90s, and today. I'm Dana with producer Anthony, and we've got the three things you need to know to get your Wednesday, August 12th, started. Well, it's another back-to-school day. Hope, kids, you are so excited. Katie, Cyfair, Conroe, Humble, Aldine, A-Leaf, and Klein. Remember school zones, and also remember to add moms and dads about 20 to 30 minutes to your commute. Slow down so everyone can have a safe, amazing first day back to school. Hey, if you've got the 346 area code, guess what? You've been getting a lot of calls lately, haven't you? Robocalls. Yep, the volume of robocalls has increased tremendously across the nation, especially in the last month. But the area code with the biggest increase, 346, almost a 20% increase in robocalls in the last month alone. Now, you can put your name on the National Do Not Call Registry, but bad actors can still get through, unfortunately. And someone in Sugar Land is now a millionaire. Yep, matching all five numbers in July 25th Powerball drawing. They got the ticket at the TimeWise Food Mart, 18725 University Boulevard, and they have chosen to remain anonymous. Isn't that so exciting? Weather today, yeah, rain chances decreasing, temperatures going up for your first day back to school. It's going to go up to 96, and it's going to feel hotter. Right now, it's 80 in Uptown, and you're up to date from Sunny 99.1.
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0: Sunny 99.1, Houston's best variety of the 80s, 90s, and today it's 610 now. So excited. I'm Dana with producer Anthony for Back to School, Katie, Cyfair, Conroe, Humble, Aldine, A-Leaf, Klein. Remember those school zones and leave yourself 20 to 30 minutes extra this morning on your commute so everyone gets there safe. Rain chances are going away, but they'll be back on Friday. Today, it's just going to be sunny and hot. We'll go up to 96. Yep, there'll be a heat index. Right now, it is 80 in Uptown. Anthony, one of my favorite superfoods, I think it's the fountain of youth, sauerkraut.
1: Oh, yeah.
0: I'm obsessed with sauerkraut kimchi. I will put sauerkraut on everything.
1: Yeah, that's crazy.
0: It's so good. So when I see in the paper this morning, this sauerkrauty stuff washing up on Galveston beaches, it was very curious. I'm like, is sauerkraut in the water? Is there a sauerkraut seaweed? I'm going to have to check it out. A little salty, I might add it to my pasta.
1: Oh my gosh.
0: But it's for real. It is not seaweed. It's actually a colonial animal that's been washing up on Galveston beaches, also North Padre Island, Mustang Island. It's because of this warm water and the strong winds and currents. It is called sauerkraut bryozoan.
1: Bryozoan.
0: Yep.
1: Okay.
0: They recommend you don't eat it, but you'll see a lot of Facebook posts like, what is this stuff? It's not seaweed. It's an actual animal.
1: Yeah.
0: And you can barely see it in the water. It's only when you like
1: actually
0: bring it up
1: and touch it or it's in your hand. Yeah. But it's stringy. It looks just like the actual sauerkraut. I mean, it's not as dark as seaweed.
0: Right,
1: that's why it looks
0: more
1: like
0: green.
1: No.
0: It's clearish.
1: Yeah, exactly.
0: Isn't that crazy?
1: That is so funny.
0: Sauerkraut by bryozoan.
1: Yeah.
0: And speaking of sauerkraut, are you a fan? My husband can't stand the smell.
1: Of what? Sauerkraut? No,
0: uh-huh.
1: No, I'm not a fan. I'm fine with it, but I don't care for it.
0: Oh, gosh. I don't know
1: what it
0: is.
1: That's why when you bring it up, I was like, man, sauerkraut again?
0: Well,
1: dang, that's crazy.
0: I went on a 10-day fast a couple months ago, and the first food I ate when I get, because you have to be real careful what you eat when you get back on food, I had a little bit of yogurt, and I had a little bit of sauerkraut.
1: Man.
0: And that sauerkraut just hit the spot, and I go to Whole Foods, Trader Joe's, and I get their organic sauerkraut, their organic kimchi. Kimchi was a little bit tougher. That's got a little garlic in it and kind of a kick, so that one you really have to work yourself up to that. But man, the two of them together, that is a powerful superfood.
1: Man, I wish I had the appreciation for it. You did. I
0: like the way you're
1: saying tried.
0: That.
1: I've tried. I just know it's not for me.
0: Mm.
1: It just, man, I'm looking at this,
0: right.
1: This stuff on the beach.
0: Put a little mustard on that stuff on the beach. And have a nice little. Anyway,
1: man.
0: Speaking of Galveston, not only do they have sauerkraut bryozoan, but they also have beach toy borrow boxes. Have you seen these? They're such a great idea. And we're going to tell you something good. Coming up next on Sunny.
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0: 99.1, Houston's best variety, the 80s, 90s, and today. I'm Dana with producer Anthony, and back to school weather today. Sunny and hot, rain chances decreasing. They'll be back on Friday. Today up to 96, it'll feel hotter. 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
1: Okay, guys, it's back to school, back to homework. 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

0: It's 6:50 now on Sunny 99.1. We've got Houston's best variety of the 80s, 90s, and today. I'm Dana with producer Anthony. Weather, it's going to be sunny and hot today. Back to school for Katie and Conroe and Cyfair, Humble, A-Leaf, and Klein. And we're going to go up to 96. It'll feel hotter. Right now it's 80. And speaking of Conroe, we have got our nearly impossible question contestants, Madison calling from Conroe. Now, you work at a church. What do you do there?
1: Work with 2 and 3-year-olds.
0: Oh, fantastic. Oh, beautiful. That is excellent. Such a blessing. Well, are you ready for our nearly impossible question? Talking back to school.
1: Yes, ma'am.
0: Here we go.
2: Madison, this is the biggest distraction for kids getting homework done. What is it?
1: Their phone.
0: The phone. And specifically, what on the phone? The phone can lead to all kinds of what?
1: Games,
0: social media.
2: Sure.
0: Yes. What a distraction.
2: Oh, man.
0: Us parents and teachers have to deal with fighting with that phone.
2: Constantly.
0: You're right, Madison. Good job.
1: Thank you.
2: Way to go, Madison. You just won your way in to go see Forder and Lynyrd Skynyrd. They are stopping by the Woodlands later this month with their Double Vision, Double Trouble tour. Not too far from you. Madison, you're in with your tickets August 27th at the Pavilion.
1: Yay!
2: Let's go.
0: Isn't it great to have a free concert to look forward to?
1: Yay.
2: Madison, free is the way to be.
0: Yeah, exactly. You enjoy. So glad you won. And Madison, thank you for listening to Sunny 99.1.
1: Thank you. Well,

0: Sunny 99.1, Houston's best variety of the 80s, 90s, and today. I'm Dana with producer Anthony, and here are the three things you need to know to get your Wednesday, August 12th started. Well, it's the first day of school for Katie, Cy Fair, Conroe, Humble, Aldine, A-Leaf, and Klein. And remember those school zones, and also leave about 20 to 30 minutes extra to your commute so everyone is safe getting back to school. Slow down, be safe. And here's something very interesting. If you've got the 346 area code, you've been getting an increase in robocalls. The volume of robocalls has increased across the nation over the last month or so. But the biggest increase, 346, had a 20% increase in the last month alone. Now, you can put your name on the National Do Not Call Registry, but bad actors can still get through, so... what a hassle. And someone in Sugarland is now a millionaire, matching five numbers in the July 25th Powerball drawing. Can you imagine, Anthony? They purchased the ticket at the Time Wise Food Mart, 18725 University Boulevard, and they have chosen to remain anonymous.
1: That's the way to do it.
0: Smart move, right?
1: Hey, honestly.
0: Weather today for your back to school. Rain chances decreasing. They'll pick up again on Fridays, but it's going to be sunny and hot today. We'll go up to 96. It'll feel hotter. Right now, it's 80 in Uptown, and you're up to date from Sunny 99.1.
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I'm Dana with producer Anthony. We heard from teachers and parents, but what about kids and their feelings about going back to school? Well, we'll find out next on Sunny.

0: 7:13 on Sunny 99.1, Houston's best variety of the 80s, 90s, and today I'm Dana with producer Anthony. We've got a sunny, hot, back-to-school day. Katie, Cyfair, Conroe, Humble, A-Leaf, Klein. We're going to go up to 96 right now. It's 80 in Uptown, and it's going to feel hotter with that heat index. And you know, Anthony, we've heard from teachers and parents about back-to-school and strategies to get the kids going. What about the kids?
1: Yeah, really.
0: You know, they've got feelings and thoughts, too.
1: Mm-hmm.
0: Thoughts maybe that they'd like to share with their teachers. Maybe some advice for their parents. We're going to talk to a kid, a 10-year-old, coming up next on Sunny 99.1.

0: Sunny 99.1, Houston's best variety of the 80s, 90s, and today I'm Dana with producer Anthony. Oh, so many kids back to school today. Klein, A-Leaf, Aldine, Humble, Conroe, Katie, and Cyfair. And it's going to be a hot day. We're going to go up to 96. It'll feel hotter right now. It's 80 in Uptown, so we've heard from teachers and parents. But what about kids? We brought one here to the studio, 10-year-old Georgia. And you kind of have a hybrid back to school because you're homeschooled and you go to school. So, Georgia, what's your day really like?
1: So it works for me, but yesterday was my first day of school, and we went and I just did all my classes. And then in each class, you would get an assignment sheet. And on the assignment sheet, it would have like what you're supposed to do for the next day when you're at home. So today is my at-home day. So I came here, and then when I go back to my house, I'm going to get my binders open and then complete the work that they gave me to
0: That's
1: do.
0: That's fantastic. And you said it so well. I can't believe you're only 10. That's amazing. So we, you know, teachers are excited. We learned yesterday that teachers get so excited to see the kids first thing in the morning. What are you excited about this year? What's your favorite thing?
1: I'm really excited about seeing my friends because I didn't see them that much over the summer. And I'm also excited about going to a new school because it's like new school, new you. And you just get to focus on like whatever you want to.
0: Did you say new school, new you?
1: Yeah.
0: I love that. That's genius. I want to have a t-shirt made with that. New school, new you. That is excellent. Now, I know you get a little stressed because you've got the homework and all that stuff. But are mom and dad stressed with back to school? Did you notice a change in their behavior?
1: Yeah, kind of.
0: Yeah. What advice could you give to moms and dads to just mellow out a little bit? We got this.
1: I think that they could give a little grace to all the kids because they're trying their hardest, like at school, and then they get homework and then they go home and they're just like super stressed out.
0: Yeah. Yeah. I'm looking at your mom and dad who are in the studio and I think they're shocked with your response.
1: I know.
0: That's very mature.
1: They really don't look too happy.
0: And that is great advice. Any teachers that you love so much this year that you'd like to give a shout out to?
1: Yeah. So one of my favorite teachers, she's my English teacher. Her name is Ms. Denton and she's super, super funny.
0: What makes her the best teacher ever? Like, does she have a joke or what makes her so funny?
1: So whenever she talks, she always winks at me and I think it's so funny.
0: So teachers, if you're listening, you want the kids to pay attention, wink at them. That is excellent advice. We've got a new t-shirt, new school, new you, and teachers wink at their students and it's going to be an amazing school year. And Georgia, I am so glad you were able to take some time out to come to the radio station and talk to us and give us a kid's perspective of back to school. Now, advice to kids this year, that will be your closing statement.
1: Okay. Advice to kids this year is definitely to just be kind to everybody because in a world full of crazy people, you just need kind people and like you're going to stick out and people will recognize you for being kind.
0: Anthony, I think she's a DJ.
2: Man.
0: I think I'm just going to leave here and let Georgia take
2: over. She's taking over.
0: You are the best, honey.
2: Wow.
0: The best school year. You're welcome back anytime.
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0: What's trending? Summer vacation. No, actually, skipping summer vacation.
2: What?
0: Trending coming up next. 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
2: Well, this is almost a tragedy. 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I mean, it is pretty expensive to travel these days. But we have the perfect family vacation, and it's totally free. We've got a trip for you guys to go to the Disneyland Resort. Three chances. 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Leanne has it at 2:40. Bob has it at 6:40. 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

0: It's now 6:50 on Sunny 99.1, Houston's best variety of the 80s, 90s, and today I'm Dana with producer Anthony. Sunny, hot day. We're going to go up to 96. Rain chances decreasing. They'll increase on Friday. Right now, it's going to feel hotter. We've got that heat index back right now. It's 80 in Uptown, and we have got our Name That Tune contestant calling in from Cyprus. Now, Kelly, you're a landscaper. Are you aware of how hot it gets in the midday sun?
1: Yeah, we'll get some electrolytes. We'll be okay.
2: I love that attitude.
0: Great attitude. Attitude, Kelly. Well, welcome to our show. Are you ready to name that tune?
1: Yeah.
0: Here we go.
2: Kelly, we've got 8 notes for you to name the tune for today. Listen to your full clip first, though, okay?
1: Okay.
2: Kelly, here is your clip. Such a sweet song. Kelly, name today's tune.
1: That would be
0: Hoobastank,
1: The Reason.
0: Found a reason for me. You're going to go to the show on Friday. Train's coming to town.
2: Heck yeah, you're going to be there too, Kelly. We're sending you in a plus one to go check out Train. They're on the road for their Drops of Jupiter 25 Years in the Atmosphere tour, playing the Woodlands with Bare Naked Ladies and Matt Nathanson. Kelly, you're in for some great music this Friday night at the Pavilion.
1: Yay, I'm so excited.
2: Let's go. That's what it's all about.
0: It's going to be fun. Who are you going to take with you, Kelly?
1: Probably my husband, Jeff.
0: Jeff? Well, you guys have a great date night on us, okay?
1: Thank you so much.

0: 80s, 90s, and today. I'm Dana with producer Anthony. It's now 7:54 with the three things you need to know to get your Wednesday, August 12th started, first day of school. Katie, Cyfair, Conroe, Humble, Aldine, A-Leaf, and Klein. And remember, school zones this morning, this afternoon. And leave yourself a little bit extra time on your commute, 20 to 30 minutes, experts suggest. Slow down and be safe. Well, if you have the 346 area code, there's been a lot of activity in the form of robocalls. Yep, the volume of robocalls has increased across the nation, but the area code with the biggest increase, 346, almost a 20% increase in robocalls in the last month alone. Now, you can put your name on the National Do Not Call Registry, but bad actors can still get through, unfortunately. And man, what would you do with $1 million? I mean, I get so excited about $1,000, but you could win $1 million. It happened in Sugar Land, matching five numbers in the July 25th Powerball drawing. The ticket was purchased at the Time Wise Food Mart at 18725 University Boulevard. And smart person, they chose to remain anonymous.
1: That's the way to go.
0: You know, the cousins and the brothers and sisters that you didn't know that you had coming out of the woodwork, they're safe from all of that.
1: That's what happens.
0: $1 million. Weather today, it's going to be pretty sunny and hot. Rain chances have decreased. They'll pick up again on Friday. We're going to go up to 96. It'll feel hotter. Right now, it's 80 in Uptown, and you're up to date from Sunny 99.1. As we get ready to go commercial free, yes, the 8 o'clock all music hour, and at 8:10, our Battle of the Burbs on Sunny.
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11: Here's a look at your News Radio 740 forecast. Partly cloudy this afternoon, highs today 95.
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0: 811, Sunny 99.1. I'm Dana with producer Anthony. This is the 8 o'clock All Music Hour. This is your chance to play our Battle of the Burbs.
1: Your chance to join us. We need you and you. Come join us. It's always fun, easy, and ridiculously silly. We've got a fun night out for you next week. Sending you out to see the band Chicago. 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But a more fun way to go, we think, is on us. So come win our battle. We got you into the show August 20th at the Pavilion.
0: All right, we're looking for two contestants. Our number, 713-212-5991.

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0: 8:20 on Sunny 99.1. This is the 8 o'clock All Music Hour. I'm Dana with producer Anthony, and we have got our Battle of the Burbs contestants. Audrey, representing the Northwest Side, she's a whole lifer, and Lisa, representing Conroe, has been there 5 years. Audrey, what are you loving about the Northwest Side?
1: Oh, God, it's beautiful. Ever since they put the new freeway up, it's just great.
0: Fantastic. Oh, yeah. Audrey sounds like a happy lady. And Lisa, what are you loving about Conroe?
2: I love Conroe because we've got lake, we've got good music with the Woodlands Mitchell Pavilion right down the road.
3: Oh,
2: there's
3: yeah.
2: golfing, entertainment, yeah. stuff for family, kids. You name it.
0: Sounds perfect. It
3: wow.
0: sure does. Sounds perfect.
3: Yeah,
0: well,
3: does.
0: Say hi to each other.
1: Hi.
2: Hi.
3: Good morning, both of y'all. Welcome to our Battle of the Burbs. You're going to jumpstart your hump day with questions easier than dealing with the traffic on the Beltway. You want to buzz yourself in by shouting your name. Not the answer, not your suburb. Shout your name, and the first one to get two correct is taking the win for today. Are y'all ready?
1: Yeah.
2: Yes.
3: Let's go. Question number one. Remember, buzz in by shouting your name. It's back to school for even more districts today. Welcome back, Katie, Conroe, and A-Leaf ISDs. Hope it's an incredible school year ahead. And talking school, what's that subject in school that teaches us how to add and subtract numbers?
1: Audrey.
2: Lisa.
3: Audrey.
1: Math.
3: Oh, God. Math.
0: It would be. That's right.
3: Not my favorite subject. But yes, Audrey, Northwest on the board. Question number two. Remember, buzz in by shouting your name. Or tell me something good this morning at 6:20. We mentioned Galveston has these beach toy borrow boxes. You can find them near beach access points. Really cool idea. Now, talking the beach, when you're walking on the beach, what is that grainy stuff you're walking on called?
2: Lisa.
1: Audrey.
0: Lisa.
2: Sand.
0: You're right. Good
3: it
0: job.
3: Sure is, and it gets everywhere. Yes, Conroe on the board. Tied up. Y'all are quick. Question number three. Remember, buzz in by shouting your name. We learned in our trending segment this morning that 60% of us did not take a summer vacation this year. I know those feels very well, but we do have a free Disneyland vacation for you and your family. Your first keyword to get qualified for the getaway. Dana has it for you at 10:40 this morning. And talking Disney and their mascot specifically, what kind of animals are Mickey and Minnie?
1: Audrey.
0: Audrey?
3: Oh, Audrey for the win.
1: Mice.
0: That's right.
3: I know.
0: So human-like,
3: I know, right?
0: Good job, Audrey. Hey, Lisa, play with us again, okay?
2: Okay, thank you.
3: Love having right, you,
0: bye-bye.
3: Lisa. You're welcome anytime. And Audrey, way to go. We got you in a plus one in now to go check out Chicago. The band is performing in the Woodlands next week with Styx. Audrey, you've got a night of great music to look forward to August 20th at the Pavilion.
1: Yes, I do. Thank you so much, guys.
0: You're so welcome, Audrey. And thank you for listening to Sunny 99.1.
1: Every morning on my drive to work. Oh.

0: Sunday, 99.1. It's the 8 o'clock All Music Hour. I'm Dana with producer Anthony, and we're going commercial free with Pharrell Williams coming up next. And in case you missed it,
1: getting your day started.
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Nelly Furtado.

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Katy, Cy Fair, Conroe, back to school today? 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

0: 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I'm Dana. 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

Money 99.1, Houston's best variety of the 80s, 90s, and today to make that work day go by faster. I'm Leanne. So last night, my husband and I were out for a walk, and we saw someone putting out Halloween decorations. And my husband's like, no, those are fall decorations. Listen, if it's a pumpkin, to me, it's Halloween. What do you think?

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Wes Kelly from Cyprus, a landscaper in this heat. Yep, she was able to name that tune this morning. She and her husband Jeff going to see Train Friday, and we'll have your tickets tomorrow morning at 7:40 on Sunny 99.1. 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

Sunny 99.1, Houston's best variety of the 80s, 90s, and today. Hi there, I'm Leanne. I'm one of those people that only buys a lottery ticket when it gets way, way up there. So yeah, I have one for tonight's Powerball drawing. $1 billion. I mean, somebody's got to win. Why can't it be you or me or both?

Sunny 99.1, Houston's best variety of the 80s, 90s, and today. I'm Leanne. Thanks for listening today. So, kiddos, back to school, or most of them anyway. How do you feel about that? Are you ready for everything that comes with it? Waking up early, homework,

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I'm Leanne. 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

Houston's best variety of the 80s, 90s, and today. My name's Leanne. Really appreciate you listening at work today. And speaking of your work perk, I'm going to tell you what you can win and how you can win coming up in 10 minutes.

Science Dana. How about we start your Thursday off encouraging you with hope and positivity? Tell me something good tomorrow morning at 6:20 on sunny 99.1, Houston's best variety of the 80s, 90s, and today.

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Your feel-good of the day. This is something I've never heard before. A pet goose alerted this Texas family that their barn was on fire. They were sleeping. Bert Garber was able to run out and save the barn and the animals inside of it.

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Sunny 99.1, Houston's best variety of the 80s, 90s, and today. Back to school week continues. Up next, KDISD. They begin class tomorrow. They say the

Sunny 99.1, Houston's best variety of the 80s, 90s, and today, The Rock. Yes, Dwayne The Rock Johnson released a song. I'm going to play a clip for you in about 10 minutes and get your thoughts on it. Here's

Les Kelly from Cyprus, a landscaper in this heat. Yep, she was able to name that tune this morning. She and her husband Jeff going to see Train Friday, and we'll have your tickets tomorrow morning at 7:40 on Sunny 99.1. Start here, stay here.

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I'm Leanne. If you have a 346 area code, have you been getting a lot more robocalls? Because apparently people who have that here in Houston have seen a huge increase.

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You and your family would look great in Mickey ears, don't you think? 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

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Thanks for listening at work. It's August. It's Texas. I know it's supposed to be hot. And we have another hot day, but I'm so ready for it to cool off.

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1: 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I'm Leanne. Can you imagine your kids' faces if you tell them, hey, we're going to Disneyland? 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Yes. All right. 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Well, open it up. 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And I want you to use this keyword with our talkback mic. It's right there. You can see it. Here it is. Mickey, use it any way you want. 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You can just say the word, whatever you want to do. That's how you get qualified. 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

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I'm Leanne. Welcome back to school. Well, Katie, you go back tomorrow.

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Alanis on Sunny 99.1. You got Houston's best variety of the 80s, 90s, and today. Hey, coming up, 6 o'clock hour today, that family vacation for four to the Disneyland Resort. Make sure you're listening for your chance to win. I'm going.

Hey, it's Dana. God bless Kelly from Cyprus, a landscaper in this heat. Yep, she was able to name that tune this morning. She and her husband Jeff going to see Train Friday, and we'll have your tickets tomorrow morning at 7:40. I'm Sunny 99.1. Start here, stay here.

0: One Must Go Wednesday. It's sunny 99.1. You got Houston's best variety of the 80s, 90s, and 10s. This is where you get to be part of the show, okay? Tell me which one's got to go. Sunscreen? Or are you going to get rid of the bug spray? Or maybe you get rid of the air conditioning? I mean, who would actually do that? All right, Crystal, Missouri City, which one you ditching?
1: Bug spray, because these days it's not made healthy for our children, and we need to find something more healthy. My sister makes a homemade salve. It's like wax and oils, like essential oils and things like that.
0: I always think essential oils are just presumptuous. Like, what makes them so essential?
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Sunny 99.1. Bob Howard here into the final hour of work we go. For Melissa, thanks for having us on. And Katie, here's Soft Cell.

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Bob Howard here. One must go. We're trying to get rid of. 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

Cause I gotta have faith. Ooh, I gotta have faith. Because I gotta have faith. George Michael on our 90-minute music marathon, Sunny 99.1. Astros in action this afternoon on the road, taking on the Giants. Here at Game Rimmer on Sports Talk 790 right now. 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

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You found Sunny 99.1 after 5 o'clock, right around 5:25. That's your shot at $1,000 and a trip for two to Las Vegas. 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Sexy.

that, we start your Thursday off encouraging you with hope and positivity. Tell me something good tomorrow morning at 6:20 on sunny 99.1, Houston's best variety of the 80s, 90s, and today.

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You did it. Just about. You almost finished your workday. Almost only counts of horseshoes and hand grenades. Look, after 5 o'clock, remember you got a shot at $1,000 at a trip for two to the iHeartRadio Music Festival.

90-minute music marathon. 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Bob Hauer here. Astros on the left coast taking on the Giants. They've been a tight one today, too. Astros, by the way, one game over 500. Remember, you can hear Astros baseball on Sports Talk 790. Here's Al Langley.

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Good luck. We were good.

it's Dana. God bless Kelly from Cyprus, a landscaper in this heat. Yep, she was able to name that tune this morning. She and her husband Jeff going to see Train Friday, and we'll have your tickets tomorrow morning at 7:40 on Sunny 99.1. Start here, stay here. It's fun.

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3: The News Radio 740 forecast, nice and clear tonight and warm with a low of 80, sunny and hot again tomorrow with a high of 96.
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Your chance, that keyword is coming up in less than 10 minutes. They say

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0: 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Bob Hauer here. 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
1: 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It's the biggest eclipse of the year, and Leo is asking you to expand into the life you deserve. I will walk you through what this eclipse wants you to release, what it wants you to claim, and how

0: Sunny 99.1, Houston's best Friday of the 80s, 90s, and today. It's Bob Howard here. Love sharing some positivity and optimism as you get ready to move on your way with Delilah in next. A little instant inspirato this evening coming from Og Andino. Og. Always do your best. What you plant now, you will harvest later. Every effort you make today is an investment in tomorrow. So whether it's your career, your relationships, your health, the seeds you're planting now often become the rewards you end up enjoying later. Go be the best part of somebody's day.
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